There's been a lot of talk about this next song. Maybe too much talk. This song is not a rebel song. This song is Someday, Bloody Someday.

playlist update. 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
1: 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But listen closely.
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1: Rock Antenne.

were only waiting for this moment to arise. 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
1: Alright, partner. 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
1: It's astounding. Time is fleeting. Madness takes its toll. But listen closely.
2: Not for very much longer.
1: I've got to

you do what they told you. 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Now you do what they told you. 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